0: Is she really going out with him?
1: Well, there she is. Let's ask her.
0: Betty, is that Jimmy's ring you're wearing?
1: Mm-hmm. 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

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And you'll know what this one is then.

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Play your didgeridoo. 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Play your didgeridoo. All together now, time.

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We went to live in a part of Dublin known as Upper Baggot Street. And there were a lot of queer hawk living there at the time. And some of them went on to be very famous queer hawks, as it happens. One of them being one of Ireland's leading poets, a man called Patrick Kavanagh. Now, I got to know Paddy fairly well due to our comings and goings in the local establishments that sold drink. And one day, Paddy met a late, lamented, great friend and colleague of ours, Luke Kelly, imagine him. And in a bald place, he met him in all places, a pub. And he said, Luke, he said, "Would you not sing my song?" And Luke said, "What song is that, Paddy?" And he said, "Raglan Road." And Luke sang probably the definitive version of this song. But we're going to sing it in memory of the late lamented Luke.

Radio Drenthe. Busted flat in Baton Rouge, waiting for a train.

drinking, lusting, and his hunger for power became known to more and more people. The demands to do something about this outrageous man began.